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Brickyard 400 tickets. Win those today, 440 on the end of the workday giveaway. All you have to do is guess what's in the blender, and then those tickets are all yours. At 550, the moron of the week, stupid stories about stupid people. Who knows, maybe you're sitting next to them right now. Plus, I'm going to crown the smartest listener of the day. That could be you. That'll be at 620 this evening. 97.

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1: Fort Wayne's number one choice for today's best variety.
2: Good morning. Welcome to another day. I'm Brooklyn. It's going to be another hot day today, but we have a lot of weird weather things happening. We had a lot of fog this morning, so if you're just heading out, super foggy, specifically in like the rural areas. We also have an air quality alert the entire day today, and that's because there's been some wildfires in Canada, and they're saying that the air quality here in the Midwest is ranging from unhealthy or bad for sensitive groups. So young, active children, people with respiratory disease such as asthma, try to stay out of the outdoors. Try to stay inside as much as possible because this air quality alert is all day today. I couldn't believe it. It's happening, and I feel like it shouldn't be. There's a school that's replacing, well, they're not replacing the teachers. They're just adding a teacher, but it's a robot teacher. It's actually humanoid, too. It's got, like, the fake skin and hair and everything. It's coming to a classroom this upcoming school season. I'll tell you about it coming up in about 6 minutes. It's 97.3 WMEE.

97.3 WMEE. I'm Brooklyn. This is scary. I mean, I know that it's, you know, all going to be happening. Things are going to keep happening more and more, but I'm still afraid of it. There's a school district that's coming out with a new teacher to greet students this fall, to work with students, and probably to annoy the real teachers. It's a full humanoid robot. And when I say humanoid, it's because it has a lifelike appearance. It's not just like a metal robot that you're like, oh yeah, totally, totally fake. No, this one has silicone skin, long brown hair. She'll be stationary, so she's not going to like walk around the school, but she'll be in a seated position, but she'll have a wide range of upper body movements and also facial expressions. Her name is Sally, and no, she's not replacing the classroom teacher, but she is programmed to provide learning support to both students and teachers. This is why I said she's going to annoy the teachers. Because one of the things that she can do is interject if the teacher forgets what they're like, where they are in the lesson plan. Maybe they got a little off topic. She can chime in and be like, hey, you were talking about this. Or if they accidentally skip over something, she can

0: correct them. That's what I find absolutely insane. We've gone this long with having just regular humans teach us in the classroom. I think we've been fine. But students can also work with them. She's not going to know their names, probably because that's creepy and there's like privacy concerns and stuff. But they'll have like a number assigned to them. So they can say like, hi, Miss Sally. I'm student number 1234. And then Sally can either bring up a previous conversation, something they've been working on, ask them how they're doing in their class, whatever that conversation may be. It cost the school district $57,000, but I guess it was a huge discount because she's usually $95,000. Again, this is just the first of, I'm sure, many to go. But I feel bad for the teachers. That's what I'm really mostly concerned about here.
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0: Welcome to it. It's Thursday today. Good morning. It's going to be another hot one. High of about 91 today. So thankfully not as hot as we've had earlier this week. I don't think we have like any crazy heat index that's going to make it feel over 100. But we do have an air quality alert. There were some wildfires up in Canada. I feel like this happens like once or twice a year where the fire trickles down and then we've got crazy smoke. So just be warned, that's going to be in effect throughout the rest of your day today as well. Imagine being a three-month-old kitten and you've already robbed a bank before being adopted, because that's what happened. Actually, someone used the kitten to rob a bank. Thankfully, the cat's okay. But how do they do that? I've got the details coming up in about 7 minutes. It's 97.3 WMEE.

0: imagine you're a 3-month-old kitten, you're up for adoption, and instead you help rob a bank. That's what happened recently. A guy went into a pet store this past Monday, stole a kitten named Magnolia, and then took it to a PNC bank next door. And you might be wondering, how do you use a cat to rob a bank? I guess distraction? Because he handed Magnolia to the bank teller and said, "Can you hold this cat?" And they took it. And then he wrote them a note and handed it to him and said, "Give me all your cash." I don't know if the cat was supposed to be just a distraction and to make them not focused on what's at hand. I don't know. But someone alerted the police. The response was quick. And in the meantime, the pet store employees were realizing in that moment, Magnolia was gone. One person said, "That is a heck of a response for a stolen cat." But the police arrested the man. Magnolia was returned to the pet store safe and sound. And she's still there. She's looking for a law-abiding citizen to adopt her. So hopefully someone does. But imagine adopting a cat with like a criminal past.
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0: Welcome to it. Happy Thursday. Hope you're having a great start to another warm morning. We actually had a lot of fog this morning as I was driving in. Still seeing some of it outside, so keep that in mind. Foggy, and also there's an air quality alert today. There were some wildfires happening in Canada. I feel like this happens once or twice a year, but it is affecting our air quality here in the Midwest, and the alert's running all day today. So just be careful. They're saying people, especially that are sensitive, like have asthma or strong allergies, this could really affect you. So try to stay indoors as much as possible, really. Checking headlines this morning. Believe it or not, Stranger Things is 10 years old. I can't believe it. And to celebrate, Netflix just released the first season in the style of an old VHS tape. Plus, Post Malone is headlining the World Cup closing ceremony. My goodness. And Ariana Grande does a mean Dobby impression. I've got it all coming up in tea time this morning in about 6.5 minutes right here on 97.3 WMEE.

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1: Can you believe Stranger Things is already 10 years old? Season 1 premiered on Netflix on July 15th, 2016. And to celebrate, Netflix just released a VHS special edition. They say, rewind and relive the first season with a video store vibe that's glitchy, grainy, and gloriously vintage, just like you had have rented in 1983. Now, it's literally not on VHS. It's still streaming on Netflix, but they added tracking lines, slight color bleeding, CRT monitor distortion, and what they're calling that warm, fuzzy audio crackle that you'd get from a well-worn tape. And all I can say is, we clearly yearn for simpler times. In other news today, Post Malone is set to headline the 2026 World Cup closing ceremony. FIFA says he'll deliver a landmark performance before the match begins this Sunday, July 19th. Jennifer Hudson is going to sing the national anthem, and somehow Tom Cruise is involved. But there aren't any details on exactly what he's doing. It'll probably be crazy, though, right? Like, remember when he rappelled from the roof of the Stade de France during the 2024 Olympics? Retrieved the Olympic flag and rode off on a motorcycle? Or the pre-recorded segment that showed him skydiving into California and altering the iconic Hollywood sign that featured the Olympic rings?
2: Right.
1: Typical Tom Cruise. The ceremony will begin at 1:30 p.m., 90 minutes before kickoff, and the halftime show will be co-headlined by BTS, Justin Bieber, Madonna, and Shakira. Lastly this morning, Ariana Grande can sing, she can act, and she also does a mean Dobby impression. To help promote her brand, R.E.M. Beauty's new Blur Butter, she just posted a clip on Instagram of her impersonating several Harry Potter characters.
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1: Welcome to it. It's another day, another hot one. We're going to be above 90 today. I don't think there's a heat advisory, but we do have an air quality alert. It's always something, right? So a little bit of dust and smoke in the air because of the wildfires in Canada. Also, a little foggy this morning, too. So keep that in mind. On your way out and about, we started a new receipt on Monday. We've had two low guesses, one high guess. So there is a window for today and tomorrow. I'm going to play back yesterday's guess if you missed it. And, of course, have another hint. It's all coming up in about 6 minutes right here on 97.3 WMEE.
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0: 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Check the receipts. Caller number three is Allie. Allie, I went to a concert in North Carolina recently. How much money do you think I spent?
1: $185.25.
0: $185.25 is high. Okay, so $185.25 is too much. But we've had a couple low guesses, so there is a window. We know that this is a concert receipt. I saw Forrest Frank in Charlotte, North Carolina. It includes my ticket and what I bought at the venue. So it's a combination receipt. And yesterday I told you that I bought three things at the concert venue. Okay? We don't know if it's food, merchandise, a mix of both, but it was three things. Today I'm going to tell you this, and this is a really good hint. The concert ticket was $75 because we got it on like pre-sale. My friend had the hookup. So $75 for the concert ticket plus three things at the venue for Forrest Frank in Charlotte, North Carolina. If you want to play Check the Receipts, we're playing in less than an hour at 7:45. So good luck. 97.3 WMEE.
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8: Brickyard 400 tickets. 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All you have to do is guess what's in the blender, and then those tickets are all yours. At 550, the moron of the week. Stupid stories about stupid people. Who knows? Maybe you're sitting next to them right now. Plus, I'm going to crown the smartest listener of the day. That could be you. 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
2: Well, good morning. Welcome to Thursday. I'm Brooklyn. Hope you're having a great start to your morning. It's a little foggy today. And once that fog is lifted, the air quality alert is still going to remain throughout the rest of your Thursday. And that's because there were some wildfires in Canada. So just be warned, they're really saying people with like asthma or any respiratory issues to not really be outside today. It's just one of those days where the less outside air you're breathing, probably the better. I was reading yesterday that something is making a comeback that honestly I thought was dying out for good, and I'm really happy to read about this. I'll tell you what it is coming up in about 6.5 minutes. 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

97.3 WMEE. I'm Brooklyn. Good morning. I saw yesterday that something is making a comeback. And I thought this thing was going to be gone for good. I honestly thought it was dying out. There

0: We're going to close the doors. I'm talking about malls. USA Today was actually talking about this. Gen Z is actually fueling a resurgence of indoor malls, mainly because they're seeking that in-person social connection that I feel like a lot of kids have been lacking lately because of social media and everything just being online. And they also want to shop in person again. They're tired of buying everything from online stores as well. Data shows that shoppers between the ages of 18 and 24 have a 62% increase in their merchandise purchases in stores. They're actually buying way more stuff than they used to. Overall, indoor traffic hasn't been increasing about 5% every single year. So, I mean, in 5 years' time, that's 25% back to normal. I think it's great. I loved going to the mall as a kid. I don't go there as much as an adult just because I try not to spend my money like that. But I remember being a kid, if I had $20, that $20 was burning a hole in my pocket. I had to go find something to spend it on at the mall. So I want to throw it back to being a kid. You're headed to the mall with your friends. What store or what area of the mall are you hitting up first? Are you going to the food court? Are you going to a specific store? Like for me, I always loved Libby Lou. It's one of those stores where you could go get like lotions and butters and sparkles in your hair. And it was a lot of fun. I had a birthday party there once. I think I went to a couple birthday parties there. Forever 21 was always one of my favorites as a kid. And I obviously loved going to Auntie Anne's Pretzels, which thankfully is still there. I love a good pizza, like pepperoni pretzel with the cheese sauce. 10 out of 10. But if you are going to the mall, back when the malls were like super popular, all your favorite stores were there, your favorite little food stops at the food court. Where would you stop first? 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I'm just glad to see malls are making a comeback.
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0: 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We're talking about back in the day at the mall, where would you be found? What were your favorite stores or food stops?
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0: Oh my gosh, the Disney Store. That was my favorite as a kid. I always loved the mountain of stuffed animals that was in front of the movie screen.
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0: But it's sad all of that doesn't exist anymore. Kids are missing out.
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0: Well, it looks like the fog is finally gone this morning. It was a pretty foggy start to the day, but we still have that air quality alert. Heads up, it's going to be lasting all day, those wildfires in Canada. That smoke has trickled down to the Midwest, and they're saying to stay inside as much as possible. Not that I needed an excuse to stay out of the heat, but there we go. There is one if you need it. Believe it or not, Stranger Things is 10 years old. And to celebrate that, Netflix just released the first season in the style of an old VHS tape. Plus, Post Malone is headlining the World Cup closing ceremony. And Ariana Grande does a Mean Dobby impression. I've got it all coming up in tea time this morning in about 6 minutes here on 97.3 WME.

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1: Can you believe Stranger Things is already 10 years old? Well, season one premiered on Netflix on July 15th, 2016. And to celebrate, Netflix just released a VHS special edition. Netflix says, rewind and relive the first season with a video store vibe that's glitchy, grainy, and gloriously vintage, just like you'd have rented it in 1983. Now, it's not literally on VHS, it's still streaming on Netflix, but they added tracking lines, slight color bleeding, CRT monitor distortion, and what they're calling that warm, fuzzy audio crackle you'd get from a well-worn tape. And all I can think is that we yearn for simpler times. In other news this morning, Post Malone is set to headline the 2026 World Cup closing ceremony. FIFA says he'll deliver a landmark performance before the match begins this Sunday, July 19th. Jennifer Hudson is going to sing the national anthem, and somehow Tom Cruise is involved. Although there aren't many details on what exactly he's doing. It'll probably be crazy, though. I'm thinking back to when he rappelled from the roof during the 2024 Olympics, retrieved the Olympic flag, and rode off on a motorcycle. And then to add to that, him skydiving into California and altering the iconic Hollywood sign to feature the Olympic rings.
2: Right.
1: Just typical Tom Cruise stuff. So we'll have to see. The ceremony begins at 1:30, 90 minutes before kickoff. And the halftime show will be co-headlined by BTS, Justin Bieber, Madonna, and Shakira. Lastly this morning, Ariana Grande can sing, she can act, and she also does a mean Dobby impression to help promote her brand RM Beauty's new Blur Butter. She just posted a clip on Instagram of her impersonating several Harry Potter characters.
3: Where's my Blur Butter, you?
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1: Welcome to it. It's Thursday today. Good morning. Hopefully it's a great start for you. It was a little foggy. Looks like most of that is completely gone now. A little wet this morning too, like a lot of dew and some light rain, but we should be good today. Going to be a nice hot sunny day again, but we do have an air quality alert. So if you have been kind of trying to stay inside a lot, well, here's your excuse to stay inside another day because we're not supposed to be breathing the air much because of those Canadian wildfires. We are on day four of Check the Receipts. We are getting closer to having a win. I don't know. I think we can narrow it down a little bit more. Maybe today will be the day for that. Coming up, if you want to play, in about 7.5 minutes, it's 97.3 WMEE.

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1: All right, we've got today and we've got tomorrow to see if someone is going to win some cash from this week's receipt and check the receipts. We've had two low guesses. We've had one high guess. It's somewhere in the middle. And we know this week's receipt is based on a concert in Charlotte, North Carolina, to see Forrest Frank. I've given you many hints at 6:45. And tomorrow morning, if we don't have a win today, tomorrow morning at 6:45, I'll tell you everything I can about this week's receipt. But as long as you guess within a dollar, high or low of the actual amount, you win the actual amount. And since today's Thursday, I'm taking caller 4 right now at 260-447-8633. Phone lines open, 260-447-8633. Good luck.
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1: 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She was lucky caller 4. As a reminder, this week's receipt is a concert receipt for Frank in Charlotte, North Carolina. How much money do you think is on it, Jennifer?
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1: Is high. Okay, another high guess, but it's lower than yesterday's high guess, so the window has narrowed further. Tomorrow morning at 6:45, it'll be Friday. I will tell you everything I can about this week's receipt, give you all the hints possible, and then we're playing same time, same place tomorrow, 7:45, right here on 97.3 WMEE.

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1: Fort Wayne's number one choice for today's best variety.
2: All right, good morning. Welcome to it. It's a brand new day, Thursday today. Going to be hot again, but that heat advisory is actually gone because we have a new advisory to look out for. Air quality. We've got an air quality alert. The Canadian wildfires once again have smoke billowing down to the Midwest. And they're saying if you have any like respiratory illnesses or asthma, especially, try to limit your outdoor time. I've been kind of limiting my outdoor time the past few weeks because it's been too hot. But I guess here's another excuse to stay inside. And we're going to be staying inside soon a lot more. Obviously, with school starting again, before we know it, school supplies are out. Kids are going to be going back. But there is one school that kids are a little afraid to return to because now they have a teacher robot. I've got the details. It's called a humanoid robot because it actually has like fake skin and everything. Scary stuff coming up in about 7 minutes. 97.3 WMEE.

0: 97.3 WMEE. I'm Brooklyn, and I think these kids are afraid to go back to school, at least at this one specific school, because they're coming out with a new kind of teacher, I guess. The teacher's not actually replacing other teachers, but it's supposed to be like an added benefit, and it's a humanoid robot. They're calling her Sally. She's programmed to provide learning support to both students and educators. But there's one really scary thing, in my opinion, about Sally, and it's that she has a lifelike appearance. So she's not like your typical metal robot. You look at her, you know she's fake. No, she's got silicone skin and brown hair. She'll be stationary, so she's not going to walk around the school. She's in a seated position, but she'll have a wide range of upper body movements and facial expressions. And I think that teachers are going to hate her. I don't know about the students, but I say the teachers are going to hate her because she can interject for two different reasons. One, if the teacher forgets where they're at in the lesson plan. You know how it is being in schools. Kids might ask a question. It's different from what we're talking about. We go on a tangent and suddenly, as a teacher, you're like, wait, what were we even talking about? I don't remember anymore. Well, that's where Sally comes in and is like, oh, you were on lesson five. We were talking about blah, blah, blah, blah, blah. Or if a teacher skips over something in their lesson, Sally can interject and say, you forgot to talk about this, which I think as a teacher would be super stressful. Would not recommend. But then for students, what's her purpose? Well, she talks to them about lesson plans or things that they need to work on or have a little extra help. The one good thing is she doesn't actually learn students' names. I feel like that would be super creepy. They're assigned a number, and that's the number that the Sally robot thing like associates them with. So say you're a student and you're like, hey, Sally, it's student 1234 here. I want to talk about my math homework. Well, then she'll remember, just like AI does, everything you might have talked about as student 1234 with her. Weird, right? She cost the district around $57,000. I guess it was a discount. She's normally about $100,000. But again, students might like her. I would be scared. Again, this is like an elementary school, so it's little kids. But I think the teachers are definitely going to hate her.
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0: Good morning. Welcome to Thursday. Hope you're having a great start to this day today. Going to be another hot one. And yes, we do have that air quality alert. I've been talking about it earlier today, but it's happening all day. Might not be the easiest air to breathe in because of those Canadian wildfires. So I'm staying inside. I don't know about you. There is a kitten, only 3 months old, and it's already helped rob a bank. And now it's up for adoption. I've got its story coming up in about 7.5 minutes here on 97.3 WMEE.

0: Imagine adopting a kitten and you find out it actually helped rob a bank once. I'm Brooklyn, it's 97.3 WMEE, and that's what happened recently to a kitten that was up for adoption, but it was actually stolen by a guy that decided to use it to rob the bank. The kitten's name is Magnolia, and the guy went there, grabbed him, and walked back out of this pet store without anyone noticing, which is actually shocking to me. I feel like the kitten should be on a little bit more security. Then the guy took it to a PNC bank, which was right next door, and used Magnolia as the accessory to rob the place. And I'm like, well, how do you use a kitten to rob a bank? I guess it's all about distraction. He went in with a cat in his arms. He walked up to the bank employee and he said, "Can you hold this cat?" And then he wrote a note and handed it to the teller that said, "Give me all your money," basically. And I don't know if it was just to like throw them off with a cat so they were less surprised that he was being suspicious. I don't know. But it didn't work. Someone called the police and the response was quick. In the meantime, the pet store employees were just realizing that Magnolia was gone. So it was all happening at one moment. The police were able to arrest him and Magnolia was returned to the pet store safe and sound. And now she's up for adoption, 3 months old. And she already has a track record, so she's now looking for a new law-abiding citizen to adopt her.
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1: Can you believe Stranger Things is already 10 years old? Well, season one premiered on Netflix on July 15th, 2016. And to celebrate, Netflix just released a VHS special edition. Netflix says, rewind and relive the first season with a video store vibe that's glitchy, grainy, and gloriously vintage, just like you'd have rented it in 1983. Now, it's not literally on VHS. It's still streaming on Netflix, but they added tracking lines, slight color bleeding, CRT monitor distortion, and what they're calling that warm, fuzzy audio crackle you'd get from a well-worn tape. We yearn for simpler times. In other news this morning, Post Malone is set to headline the 2026 World Cup closing ceremony. FIFA says he'll deliver a landmark performance before the match begins this Sunday, July 19th. Jennifer Hudson is going to sing the national anthem, and somehow Tom Cruise is involved, although there aren't many details on what exactly he's doing. It'll probably be crazy, though. I'm thinking back to when he rappelled from the roof during the 2024 Olympics, retrieved the Olympic flag, and rode off on a motorcycle. And then to add to that, him skydiving into California and altering the iconic Hollywood sign to feature the Olympic rings.
2: Right.
1: Just typical Tom Cruise stuff. So we'll have to see. The ceremony begins at 1:30, 90 minutes before kickoff. And the halftime show will be co-headlined by BTS, Justin Bieber, Madonna, and Shakira. Lastly this morning, Ariana Grande can sing, she can act, and she also does a mean Dobby impression to help promote her brand, RM Beauty's new Blur Butter. She just posted a clip on Instagram of her impersonating several Harry Potter characters.
3: Where's my Blur Butter, you...
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1: Well, good morning. Welcome to it. It's Thursday today, almost Friday. You almost made it there. It's going to be hot, but the thing you want to keep in mind today is actually the air quality. Stay inside if you can. Apparently, it's supposed to feel super smoky, not great for the lungs because of those Canadian wildfires. This guy is maybe the craziest criminal I've read about in a long time. You know I love good crime stories. This isn't really a crime. It's just gross. There was a guy that was rescued from a porta potty. Yeah, he actually had to be, like, sawed out of it. I've got the details on that one coming up in about 6.5 minutes. 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

0: There's nothing I hate more than having to use a porta potty. So this story really blows my mind here. I'm Brooklyn. It's 97.3 WMEE. A man somehow got trapped under the seat of a porta potty. So yes, that means he was in the giant tub where all of the excrement goes. I hate to say it like that, but I don't know a better way to say it. So I don't know if he called police or if someone had to call the police for him, but he was stuck. Like, he could not get out. It makes me wonder how he got in and why, but I don't get that part of the story. Firefighters came and they actually had to saw a hole to free him from this porta potty. Now, members of the fire department used an electric saw. They sliced through the plastic. He was able to get out. They had to be careful not to cut too low because all of the contents of the porta potty would have spilled out onto the street. So that's how full it was, too. What was this guy doing? Did he drop something in there? I don't know. The rescue ended with them successfully pulling him out, and then they had to give him a hose down next to the fire truck. So if you're not already having a bad day, now you're getting sprayed down in front of everyone with a fire hose. I need more to this story. Sometimes I can't stand that they just give us the minor details.
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7: 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All you have to do is guess what's in the blender, and then those tickets are all yours. 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Who knows, maybe you're sitting next to them right now. Plus, I'm going to crown the smartest listener of the day. 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

Good morning. Welcome to it. Happy Thursday. I'm Brooklyn 97.3 WMEE. I was reading yesterday about the comeback of something that I honestly was thinking was going to be gone for good. I thought they were dying out, never to be seen again. And that is malls. I love shopping at the mall when I was young. Don't really go there that much now, but I feel like it's because I don't want to just go spend money I don't need to spend. But I remember being a kid, if I got $20, that $20 was going to be burning a hole in my pocket within a day or two. Had to go shopping. Gen Z is apparently fueling the major mall comeback for a couple different reasons. One, they're missing human connection. Go figure, right? People want to talk to other people. It's almost like the internet and social media isn't so great. And also people miss shopping in person and actually being able to try things on, touch it, feel it, check it out. Online shopping can be great. It can be convenient, but people are getting tired of that too. They say that mall traffic is increasing about 5% year over year. So in 5 years' time, mall traffic is back up 25%, which I think is great. So I'm going to throw it back this morning. Think about when you were younger, when malls were like the place to be. Where were you stopping first? Where was your first place to go? Maybe it was somewhere at the food court, one of the stores that unfortunately doesn't exist anymore. Maybe the store still exists, but it's not as popular as it was. Call or text me 260-447-8633. If you were a kid right now going to the mall, where would you go first? 260-447-8633. It's 97.3 WMEE.

0: 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Anita, you said if you had $20 as a kid, you would go where in the mall?
1: First place I hit was the gold mine, the arcade.
0: Oh, okay.
1: That's how old I am.
0: Did you have a favorite game at the arcade?
1: I loved pinball. Any kind of pinball.
0: Oh, that's a classic.
1: I was not a pinball wizard, but I just loved to play it.
0: And back then, $20, that would go really far. Not so much anymore.
1: Yeah, right. Yeah, back then it was, you know, a quarter to play. Now it's probably a dollar. And then if I had $20 now, I'm starving right now. I'd go to the mall and go to the food court.
0: Where's your favorite place to eat at the food court?
1: I love Sbarro.
0: I mean, you can't go wrong with a slice of pizza.
1: That's right. And I'm so glad they're back open.
0: It's 97.3 WMEE. I read that malls are making a comeback. They're like growing in 5% shopping every year, 5% more than the year before. So before too long, we might be back to a poppin' mall experience, which I feel like a lot of kids have missed out on. It was the good old days. So when you were a kid, where did you go to the mall? Where would you go first? Would you be like this last caller, veer straight to the arcade, or maybe you had somewhere different in mind? Call or text me, let me know. It's 260-447-8633 right here on 97.3 WMEE.

0: 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We're talking about back in the day at the mall, where would you be found? What were your favorite stores or food stops?
1: I got three stores. Toys R Us, KB Toys, and the Disney Store.
0: Oh my gosh, the Disney Store. That was my favorite as a kid. I always loved the mountain of stuffed animals that was in front of the movie screen.
1: Yeah.
0: But it's sad all of that doesn't exist anymore. Kids are missing out. 97.3 WMEE. Yes, 10 out of 10. I miss the Disney Store. I remember moving to South Bend back in like 2019, and they still had the Disney Store in their mall for a while. But unfortunately, that one's gone too. I did get a text from William who says he started at the clothing store, gets some shopping done, and then straight to the food court, either Sbarro's Pizza or Chinese, which, I mean, if you're going to the mall, I feel like Sbarro's Pizza or any kind of Chinese food is like the thing to go and get. Although I feel like I'm a more Auntie Ames kind of girl myself.
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0: 97.3 WMEE. There's a place that still exists in the mall, but you loved going there as a kid.
1: Spencer's. I'd have been all over Spencer's because back then the posters were a thing to hang on your wall. I don't know if they still are, but they had the best posters and they had the best gag gifts. I remember I rode the school bus and I bought a can of fart spray once.
0: Spencer's has everything that you don't actually need to be looking for, but you'll find it there.
1: That's a fact. That's a fact.

0: 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As a kid, there was a store at the mall that you remember, but you can't remember what it's called.
1: I'm talking from 70s, possibly early 80s. If you go up the escalator, you know how there used to be the ice skating rink?
0: Yes.
1: Mall. You go up the escalator from that, and it was one of the smaller stores, and it was big. It had tons of Hello Kitty things and small containers and little notebooks and pencils and, like, really girly stuff like that. It was the first explosion of Hello Kitty and the Sanyo characters.
0: Well, 70s and 80s were a little bit before my time, but if anyone knows the name of that store, let us know at 260-447-8633.
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0: It's 97.3 WMEE. I'm Brooklyn. This is the last call for this topic. Amanda, where did you go when you went to the mall as a kid?
1: We would always go to, I'm pretty sure it was called Icing.
0: Oh my gosh, yes.
1: Yes. I definitely had the leopard print high heel chair in my bedroom when I was little.
0: Okay, so you really had it going on. All your friends were probably jealous.
1: Oh yeah, I did. That was like my thing. And then we had those little spinny chairs, ones that you would sit on and they would go up and down with a lever. We had those in our kitchen and stuff. So I remember when it went out, my parents bought like 5 of them so we could have them in our kitchen.
0: It's a great topic. I feel like we're really throwing it back this morning. Lots of good memories from the mall, but glad to see that it's making a comeback too. I love that kids are trying to get back to hanging out with friends and hitting up the mall food court. I did get a text from William responding to trying to figure out the name of that Hello Kitty store. He thinks it might be called Sanrio from the 80s. Not sure, but just throwing that out there in case that jogs that caller's memory. But hey, hope you have a great Thursday. Make sure you stay inside as much as you can today. We have that crazy air quality alert because of the Canadian wildfires. So not really great for the lungs. Don't breathe it in a ton. Another excuse to stay in the air conditioning. Looking ahead to tomorrow, we're still working on the receipt and check the receipts. And tomorrow is the last day to play. So we're going over the entire receipt, 6:45. I'm going to tell you everything I can possibly tell you about it. And then we'll be playing at 7:45 tomorrow here on 97.3 WMEE.

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Natasha Bedingfield's Unwritten on 97.3 WMEE. And yesterday, I was living my life unwritten a little bit. Ordered a burrito from a food truck, had pico de gallo on it, and I thought, well, if I get this diarrhea parasite, then at least I'm doing it eating something I love. Here's Olivia Dean and So Easy to Fall in Love on 97.3 WMEE.

Fallout Boy, Sugar, we're going down on 97.3 WMEE. Good morning, I am Zach. That's with an H, not a K. K is for crazy. And when it comes to the new celebrity humble brag, it's being able to say, I said no to the RSVP to Taylor Swift's wedding. I mean, Ryan Seacrest did it. I was just talking about Shania Twain who did it. There were a few others, too. Here's I Knew It, I Knew You on 97.3 WMEE.

0: Halsey, Bad at Love on 97.3 WMEE. Good morning. I am Zach. And when I'm flying places, I'm not typically looking at what the airlines offer for food and beverages. I'm mostly looking at cheapest price. What's going to get me from point A to point B for the lowest possible price? And there was a survey done online finding the best and worst foods to eat on the flight. And when it came to best in-flight coffee, Delta won because they've got Starbucks. They also won for best economy snacks because they have high protein snacks for and GLP-1 snacks. And then the best in-flight wine selection was, of course, Air France. And worst things for a fellow passenger to eat on a flight. Number one was the tuna sandwich. And number two was hard-boiled eggs. And I'm wondering, who's bringing a tuna sandwich or hard-boiled eggs onto a plane? Now that's crazy.
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Love Me Not. It's Raven Lynae on 97.3 WMEE. Now, Benson Boone, he was giving his sister a haircut, but not just any normal haircut. He gave her a buzz cut, which she called super intentional. And I think it's cool with him and the fact that he has four other sisters. I have a feeling they're helping raise him right. Here is Sorry, I'm Here for Someone Else on 97.3 WMEE.

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Zed and Foxes with Clarity on 97.3 WMEE. One of the founders of MySpace, oh, I miss MySpace and my top eight, called out Dane Cook, Katy Perry, and Taylor Swift as some of the celebrities who actually saw the value of the social media early on and then used that site to help build their careers. Now, here's a guy who was discovered on YouTube. It's Justin Bieber, Daisies on 97.3 WMEE.

Billie Eilish, Birds of a Feather on 97.3 WMEE. This summer has been something else. We've had, you know, the heat advisories, heat warnings, air quality alerts, all that wildfire stuff coming from Ontario. So just, you know, be alert. I've got a son with asthma, so I'm always staying up on this kind of stuff. Here's Coldplay, Viva La Vida on 97.3 WMEE.

0: Gaudier, somebody that I used to know on 97.3 WMEE. Good morning. I am Zach. It's with an H, not a K. K is for crazy. When it comes to today's Hollywood stars, there's someone from the Hollywood Reporter is saying that a lot of the stars look more homogenous and perfect than who used to be in Hollywood, like the Al Pacinos and the Sylvester Stallones or the Meryl Streeps, Sandra Bullock. They all kind of had that unique look. Now, this writer at the Hollywood Reporter is saying that they think it's kind of changing and that today's stars all have some sameness to them. It's why they have like kind of an Instagram face or slot face and I don't know, just different decisions that I guess they're making nowadays. And I don't know, I'm not really looking for the most perfect person when I'm watching a movie. I'm like, oh, okay, they're good at acting. I think that's what it should come down to.
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Jumpin' from Destiny's Child on 97.3 WMEE's Back in the Day Triple Play. Good afternoon. I am Zach, and next week there are some changes coming. We're really excited about Anna and Raven joining the lineup. Brooklyn's going to move to where I'm currently at from 10 until 2, and it's going to be really great. If you want more details, you can just go to WMEE.com or also check out our socials. Here's Savage Garden, truly, madly, deeply on 97.3 WMEE.

0: 97.3 WMEE in my head from Jason Derulo here on the Back of the Day Triple Play. Good afternoon. I am Zach, and there is an elderly woman in Florida who's kind of gone viral because she received a new license plate that was SQZ, like squeeze, and then 855, and I'll let you do the math there with what that means, but here's what she said about it.
1: I looked at it, and I said, I don't think so. I don't think a woman that lives in a senior community that's going to be 77 years old next month will be driving around with what this plate has to say. I'm kind of resigning to it. I figured maybe it was just destined to be on my car. I can handle it if I get a few honks here and there. Actually, being over 70, I might like a few honks.
0: I love her demeanor after things changed from her. Her friends in the retirement community were like, you got to keep that. Totally.
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13: Brickyard 400 tickets. 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Stupid stories about stupid people. Who knows? Maybe you're sitting next to them right now. Plus, I'm going to crown the smartest listener of the day. That could be you. 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

97.3 WMEE with The Weeknd and Save Your Tears with Ariana Grande. And now, Shaboozy is one of the featured articles in this month's Men's Health magazine. And he went on to quote, "Others might not see you the way you want to be seen. Just make sure you see yourself." I love that quote. Here's a bar song from Shaboozy on 97.3 WMEE.

0: Olivia Dean's So Easy to Fall in Love on 97.3 WMEE. Good afternoon. I am Zach. That's with an H, not a K. K is for crazy. And there is one word that, according to a linguist, that is stood the test of time. And the word is cool. We've been saying cool. This is hard to believe. We've been saying it for more than 100 years. And it's been popular to describe someone who's laid back or stylish. Sometimes we use it for those who are impressive, just likable, or maybe you're just like cool with it. I use it all the time. And I bring that up because I think that we're all trying to stay cool this summer in more than one way.
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Need Your Love. 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Good afternoon. I am Zach, and when it comes to wedding dances, there's always one song that's guaranteed to get me out on the dance floor. It's this one from Black Eyed Peas. I got a feeling. I'm jumping around on 97.3 WMEE.

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Mr. Brightside from The Killers on 97.3 WMEE. And if you want to know how big Ella Langley is right now, she is about to tie both Whitney Houston and Mariah Carey as the only woman or only women to have a song spend 14 weeks on the top of the chart with this one. It's Choosin' Texas on 97.3 WMEE. Just when

97.3 WMEE with Miley Cyrus and Party in the USA. And she's really big in my house right now because my daughter is going through all the seasons of Hannah Montana with her Disney Plus rewatch. So we're big Hannah Montana fans, big Miley Cyrus fans. And actually, Miley just was the inspiration for a Barbie doll. And she said every little piece of the design was a dream. Good for her. Here's American Girls. It's Harry Styles on 97.3 WMEE.

0: Rihanna and Calvin Harris with We Found Love on 97.3 WMEE. Now, I was a little freaked out when I heard about this. A school district in New York City is deploying a humanoid robot in schools this fall. The robot's not going to replace the teacher, but it's just going to provide quote-unquote support for both the students and the educators at the school. And what freaks me out about that is all these different robot videos that I'll see on socials when I'm just doom scrolling, and sometimes they just go out of control or attack. Or one of my favorite ones is the one that's wearing the cowboy hat. I don't know if it's walking through Nashville or whatever, but it's just those things are just a little eerie. They just give me an ick, and I don't know what it is, but I don't know if I'm down with a humanoid robot being in schools with the kids. Okay, I'm definitely not for that.
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11: 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Who knows? 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Plus, I'm going to crown the smartest listener of the day. 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

0: Espresso with Sabrina Carpenter on 97.3 WMEE. Now you're going to have a new show to pair your espresso or your latte, your morning coffee with Anna and Raven waking you up starting this coming Monday. And Brooklyn's not going anywhere. She's going to be here from 10 until 2 before Boomer. 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

0: 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Do you know anyone with a misspelled tattoo? Maybe the tattoo was just wrong. Whatever logo, whatever graphic they were trying to get, it just was not right. And unfortunately, the tattoo that's misspelled is you, because you at one point had your girlfriend's name tattooed on you and they didn't get the spelling right.
1: They misspelled the name wrong. It was supposed to be Tasha, but they spelled it Tanisha.
0: Okay, so what'd you do?
1: I went back, told the tattoo artist, and the tattoo artist wasn't working there anymore.
0: Yeah, I'm not surprised by that, but that shop has to at least be like, all right, dude, for free, we'll cover that up, we'll fix it, we'll do whatever we can to make things right. 260-447-8633. That's bad. Maybe it's you, someone you know. Call me and tell me all about that person that has a misspelled tattoo or even an incorrect tattoo. 97.3 WMEE.

0: 97.3 WMEE tattoos with misspellings. Do you know anyone with a tattoo like that? Maybe the tattoo is just incorrect. And unfortunately, what, this is you?
1: So I had a friend tattoo my daughter's name on my ankle. It's simple, A-V-A. Nope, she made the capital A look like a Q. So it's Q-V-A, not A-V-A.
0: Oh no, three letters, and they got it wrong. Now, I could see if you were getting something like Farford Nugent tattooed. Okay, odds are they're going to mess something up there. But three letters, come on now, 260-447-8633. Hopefully you're able to get that one adjusted. What about you? Whether it's your tattoo, a tattoo of someone you know, you saw, tell me all about that tattoo that is misspelled. Maybe it's even incorrect. I got to know all about it. 97.3 WMEE.

0: 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Let's do something.
1: Ready, 7.3 WMEE. I'm Boomer. Tomorrow, I get to announce the winner of Best Call of the Week, like ever. And the prize is awesome. It's a 4-pack of passes for Deep River Water Park. And you can get yourself in to win right now. And every story is judged individually. You're going to be in more than once to win. I'm talking tattoos. Do you know anyone with a tattoo that's misspelled? Maybe the tattoo was wrong?
2: My son's mom got a memorial tattoo of my nephew on her arm. And, we didn't get along at all, which is kind of funny. But they misspelled his name. His name's Austin, Austin, Texas. They spelled it A-S-T-I-N.
1: Whoops. Any way you can squeeze a U in there? 260-447-8633. 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Maybe it's just flat out wrong. And again, it gets you in to win Best Call. 4-pack of passes, Deep River Water Park. I need your tattoo story. 260-447-8633. 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
1: 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Got to squeeze in some more tattoo stories before we dip into the files of the Florida man. So tattoos with misspellings, tattoos that are wrong.
2: So my mom and my stepdad got tattoos that had their wedding anniversary on it, and they were Roman numerals. And my mom probably had the tattoo for about 6 years before my sister pointed out they had the wrong month.
1: Okay, I'll admit, I would probably get that wrong too if it was in Roman numerals. I can barely count normally and read numbers normally like that way. 260-447-8633. So tattoos, misspellings, tattoos that are wrong. Do you know anyone with a tattoo like that? 97.3 WMEE.

97.3 WNEE. I'm Boomer. It is time now to dip into the files of the Florida Man. We're going to Fort Myers, where this guy went to Planet Fitness to get buff, and he ended up in the buff. So this dude now, Planet Fitness in Fort Myers, he was acting erratically, and then finally the staff were like, dude, we're going to close, you got to leave. So he did what any rational person would do when the gym says, hey, you got to wrap up, it's time to go. He got naked, started running around the gym. So dude now he's in the buff,

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97.3 WMEE, the air is so thick and nasty you can chew it. My name is Boomer, and I want to talk about emojis. They actually have a World Emoji Day, and sometimes you, by accident, send the wrong emoji to someone. Maybe you thought you were texting your partner, and instead you're texting something, well, maybe a bit inappropriate to your boss, one of your coworkers. The list goes on, and that means I need to hear from you. Call me at 260-447-8633. Tell me about that time, maybe one of many here, where you sent the wrong emoji to someone, totally by accident. Maybe you thought you were texting a different person, maybe just like fat thumbs, and then you hit send and you realize, oh my gosh, I can't believe what I've done. But I do need to know that time, or even times here, where you have sent the wrong emoji to someone. 260-447-8633. When'd you do it? When did you send the wrong emoji? 97.3 WMEE.

0: 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Sometimes it happens. You send the wrong emoji by accident, and you most certainly did that.
1: Oh, well, I was texting my sister, and I texted my husband previously, and it was the recent emoji I had, and I meant to put the laughy face, and I put the eggplant face. For the eggplant.
0: Oh, no. Embarrassment level high. And, of course, I was wondering how quick will it be before someone mentions they sent the eggplant emoji by mistake. And, well, really quick here that you mentioned someone sent the eggplant emoji by mistake. 260-447-8633. It happens. I got to know when you've done it, when you've sent the wrong emoji by accident. 97.3 WMEE.

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0: 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Your stories get you in to win best call of the week. Like ever, Mia was the winner last time we did this, and this week, your prize, 4-pack of passes, Deep River Water Park. We need that desperately. Now, to get in on this, let me know that time that you sent the wrong emoji by accident. And here we go again with the eggplant emoji. You were texting your boss, "Have a great weekend," and you were going to send the praying hands to go along with that, and instead you sent the eggplant emoji, which would probably make it a good weekend. However, then when you realize this, what did you do? How'd you handle it?
1: I actually sent her a screenshot of my, and this is embarrassing itself, of my recently used emojis of the screen, and showed her that it was right next to the eggplant emoji, and told her I meant to hit praying hands. She's pretty cool, but I'm embarrassed.
0: But again, though, she was going to have a good weekend if you sent that. 260-447-8633. These are great. Keep them coming. Get into when Deep River Water Park passes. Let me know that time that you sent someone the wrong emoji by mistake.
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0: 97.3 WNEE. I was actually your vocal coach. Do you believe that? Yeah, no, because it's a lie. I'm Boomer, and I want to talk about people getting into the wrong car. Do you know someone, maybe it was you, that got into the wrong car? Now, the reason why is this one has gone viral now. It's a doctor in England actually got into the wrong car, and they admit, oh, I'm embarrassed, I wasn't paying any attention. And that's typically what happens. You're not paying any attention. Maybe you think you're parked down a certain row, and it's the wrong row, but you see a car that looks like yours, and miraculously it opens. I need you to call me, 260-447-8633. Tell me if you know someone who got into the wrong car. Now, the bonus here is going to be you get the gold star if you're the one who got into the wrong car. But any and all people that you know that got into the wrong car, you got to let me know. 97.3 WMEE.
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0: 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It does happen, and apparently it does happen with quite a bit of regularity here. Do you know anyone who has ever gotten into the wrong car, and it was you?
1: I have did this a couple times in my life, and it's so embarrassing. But one time at Walmart, I got in the wrong car, and an old lady was sleeping in the back, and she started screaming and yelling. I had scared her, and I got out and ran away.
0: You got out and ran away. I don't blame you for that, actually.
1: Yeah. I was like, oh, my God, where's my car? She's going to call the police. But I was so embarrassed, and she was so scared, and it was an older elderly lady. I felt so bad.
0: 260-447-8633. Yes, the only thing you can do, the only thing you can do is get out of there and maybe perhaps never go to that Walmart again. So do you know someone, maybe it's you here, that got into the wrong car? Let me know. 97.3 WMEE.

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1: They say the holy water's watered down, and this town's lost its faith. Our colors will fade eventually, so if our time is running out, day after day, we'll make the mundane a masterpiece. Oh my, my, oh my, my love, I take one look at you, you're taking me out.

0: 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Do you know anyone who ever got into the wrong car by accident?
1: I have a friend from high school who was working and borrowed her boss's car. So she was just given like the general area of what the car was in. She used the key fob, took the car, drove it to get food, drove it back, and come to find out she was in another lady's car. And she had been smoking in her car, and the lady was losing her mind over the fact that she doesn't smoke. And my friend was smoking in her car, and she was actually in the wrong car.
0: Okay, in her defense, the car worked. She got into the wrong car, and it worked. But yeah, even if someone says it's okay, never smoke in someone else's car, because something like that could happen where it's the wrong car. 260-447-8633. Room for more here. Someone you know who got into the wrong car, because keep in mind, in 7 minutes, you're going to win Brickyard 400 tickets on the end of the workday giveaway. 97.3 WMEE.

0: 97.3 WNEE. I'm Boomer. The end of the workday giveaway. If you win, you get tickets for the Brickyard 400. Now, for you to get the tickets, don't worry, the tickets are not in the blender. For you to win, you have to guess what's in the blender based on the sound and based on the clue, which is this. So it's funnel cake day, and if you're getting one at your local festival, carnival, it's probably served to you on this. So here on funnel cake day, if you're getting one at, like, say, the local festival, it's probably served to you on this. What's in the blender? Now, the first person who knows, 260-447-8633, gets tickets for the Brickyard 400. So what's in the blender? Funnel cake day, if you're getting one at your local festival that's probably served to you on this, what's in the blender?
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0: Guess what's in the blender when Brickyard 400 tickets on the end of the workday giveaway. Object in there right now, based on the sound, based on the clue. Get your Brickyard 400 tickets. Tell me what it is. Funnel cake day today. It's your clue. If you're getting one of these at your local festival, probably served to you on this.
16: How about a paper plate?
0: It is indeed a paper plate, yes. You're a winner. That was not much of a struggle. I was going through the kitchenette. I had to find things I could stick in there. Not a whole lot left in the building here. More Brickyard 400 tickets for you tomorrow, so get those around 4:40. That's when I start it every day, roughly, every workday, on the end of the workday giveaway. And right now, the 5 p.m. All Music Hour, 97.3 WMEE.

0: 97.3 WMEE. I had to bring this up as a doctor in England gone viral for getting in the wrong car. And apparently it happens quite a bit now. So do you know someone who got into the wrong car? And you do, because, well, it's your husband, and he does it regularly at work. So it's a repeated thing here with him, the wrong car, including one time here recently, he called you in the morning to tell you that he was in the wrong car.
1: He's like, I just got in somebody's car. I was like, what do you mean? And he's like, well, it was parked right next to me. I got in, seen there was a Dr. Pepper sitting in the cup holder, and thought, when did I put that in here? And then he said he was looking around and noticed a picture of some chick he didn't know up by the speedometer, and he's like, who's this? And he started looking around, and he's like, this isn't my car, right as he's about to open the person's drink.
0: Well, I'm glad he did not drink the person's drink, but the thing would be here. If you do it once, okay, it's a mistake. Second, third, fourth time, that's on you, buddy, okay? That is on you. 260-447-8633. If you know someone who got into the wrong car, 97.3 WMEE.

97.3 WMEE. Time now for the question of the day. It's very basic here. Would you ever date a shorter man? And the reason why I want to bring this up is, you know, The Odyssey is going to be in theaters, actually opening up later on tonight. Tom Holland's in there. He's married to Zendaya. And people have been talking about the size difference between the two, where she's a lot taller than he is, which is why I'm wondering if you would ever date a shorter man. That right there, that's your question of the day. And of course, I need your response at 260-447-8633. And there is no wrong answer with this one. If you don't want to, that's fine. If you certainly would, equally fine as well. But I need your answer. Question of the day. Based on the whole Zendaya, Tom Holland, media rounds right now, not only for The Odyssey, but for Spider-Man, would you ever date a shorter man? 97.3 WMEE.

0: 97.3 WMEE brought this up because of the size difference between Zendaya and Tom Holland. They're doing the media rounds for The Odyssey and Spider-Man, which is out here in another couple of weeks. And she's taller than he is, which always leads to the question, would you ever date a shorter man?
1: No, because I want to look up at a guy when he kisses me. You don't want to look down. You know, you would be living in a Hallmark movie.
0: And typically when you do watch Hallmark movies, and trust me, I am an expert on this because I have seen hundreds of them, the guy is taller than the girl. Maybe with the upcoming slate of Christmas movies, they'll flip that around this year. You never know, but I need your answer now because that's the question of the day. 260-447-8633. Would you ever date a shorter man? Why or why not? 97.3 WMEE.

0: 97.3 WMEE. You know when you talk to me, it does get you in to win best call of the week like ever. I'm announcing the winner tomorrow, and I can hook you up here with Deep River Water Park passes. That's your prize, a four-pack for best call. And talking now a bit about that size difference between Zendaya and Tom Holland. They're making the media rounds right now. She's taller than he is. And, of course, just have to find out here, would you ever date a shorter man? And you say you do, typically, because you're 5'10". Most of the guys you encounter are shorter than you, and there's really no size discrepancy that would bother you. Why is that?
1: Because generally I go off of personality, and if you met my exes, you'd understand that. They're not always the best-looking guys, but they have great personality.
0: They can tell great jokes. Sometimes that's all it takes, even though they're 7 inches shorter. 260-447-8633. So what about you now? Would you ever date, maybe you even have now, would you ever date a shorter man? Just putting that out there right now for the question of the day. And you know, when you give me that answer, get you in for best call, Deep River Water Park passes. So would you ever date a shorter man? 97.3 WMEE.

0: 97.3 WMEE, the question of the day. Would you ever date a shorter man? Brought this up with the press circuit going on right now with Zendaya, Tom Holland. She's taller than he is. And some people are pointing this out. I'm like, hey, who cares? As long as they're happy. But would you ever date a shorter man? You typically don't because you're 5'1". You have, however, encountered guys that have lied about how tall they are. Because there was one guy in particular, he said he was 6'2". So you're 5'1", he's 6'2". You go to meet, and that's when you realize he maybe shaved off a few inches.
1: He, like, 6'2 is a big difference for me, and I know that if you're 6'2", I'm coming up to, like, your chest. And I was very well at his neck, at, right below his head. So I was like, I didn't say anything because I'm a nice person, but I was just like, yeah, you're definitely not 6'2".
0: Okay, yeah, that dude shaved off about an entire foot right there then, didn't he? 260-447-8633. I need your answer to the question of the day. Would you ever date, maybe you have, maybe that is your current relationship, would you ever date a shorter man? Question of the day, 97.3 WMEE.

0: 97.3 WMEE, the question of the day. Still time to get your response in. And of course, when you talk to me, get you in to win Deep River Water Park passes, because that's your prize this week. Best call of the week, like ever. Based on the height difference now between Zendaya, Tom Holland making the media rounds right now for The Odyssey, for Spider-Man at the end of the month, would you ever date a shorter man? Your answer is an emphatic no, because you would end up doing the things they would typically do, like...
1: I'd have to get on top of the fridge, reaching in general for everything. So he'd have to reach... I'd have to get everything for him. I'd have to, depending on where the shower head was, have to hand it down to him. I'd have to do everything. Because depending on how short, he wouldn't be able to reach nothing.
0: So you definitely do not want to be the taller one. What about you now? 260-447-8633. Would you ever date a shorter man? That right there, the question of the day, 97.3 WMEE.

0: 97.3 WMEE. We'll do more talk of dating shorter guys here in a sec. But right now, time for the moron of the week.
1: My problem is I've got my pointer in the middle of the screen, and I need to move it to the left, but my mouse is over on the left-hand side of the pad. And if I go any further to the left, it's going to go off the pad. Anyway, if you could give me a call, I'd appreciate it. I'll wait until I hear from you.
0: Stupid stories about stupid people. Time now for the moron of the week. We're going to Australia for this one. As a guy was attempting to steal a car. Notice I said the word attempting. He was attempting to because he realized, all right, it was a plumber who owned the vehicle as well. That does play into this here in a second. So he's like, all right, here's the car I'm going to take. It's in there and is ready to pull away in the car and realizes, oh, wait, I can't drive a stick shift. And that delay gave the plumber who owned the car enough time to grab our would-be robber here, put him in a chokehold until the police arrived. So this dude now, out of all the cars he decided to steal, not only did he steal the car from the plumber that apparently was a UFC fighter, he also decided to steal the car, the one car that he could not drive. He picked the stick shift. Out of all the cars to pick, now the good thing, though, is maybe his cellmate Bubba can teach him how to drive that stick shift. Dude, you are indeed the moron of the week. Stupid stories about stupid people. Every Thursday, just past 5:50.
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0: 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I'm Boomer. You heard me talking about emojis earlier because I was wondering if you've ever sent an emoji by mistake, the wrong emoji by accident. And so you were supposed to be on the receiving end of the emoji that your girlfriend was sending. And tell me more.
1: So it was actually my girlfriend. So she was texting me, and she was, we were flirting around. And her dad texted her, and she went to respond to me and sent a winking emoji. And, yeah, he was like, what does that mean?
0: Oh, come on, Dad, you can't be that naive. You certainly know what that means. And I'm sure it was very awkward when you saw Dad maybe the next day. Okay, so 260-447-8633. We are going to do Smartest Listener. I'm going to crown Smartest Listener here in roughly 12 minutes or so. So in the interim, if you would love to talk to me about the time you sent the wrong emoji by mistake, by all means, now is the time to do it. When did you send the wrong emoji by mistake? 97.3 WMEE.

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97.3 WMEE. I'm Boomer. It is time now to crown smartest listener of the day. We're going to go back in history. It was on this date. Unfortunately, in 2021, this rapper died. You have to name the rapper here based on this song. This is where we have to go really, really far back. Name the rapper based on this song who passed away, unfortunately, on this date in 2021. There you go. Can you do it? Or is this, and I think you're going to get this one, so this is probably not going to be the night that I stump everyone, but you never know. 260-447-8633. Who was that? Who was that right here? Would you say he's just a friend? Would you say he's just a friend? Oh, baby, you. Although we do know that his best song was Pickin' Boogers. So, 260-447-8633. Passing away on this date in 2021, name the rapper. Get crowned smartest listener of the day, 97.3 WMEE.

0: 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I'm Boomer, crowning the smartest listener of the day. It's going to be you if you could name the rapper that unfortunately passed away on this date in 2021. Antonia, you think you can. So here we go.
1: The name of that rapper was Biz Markie.
0: Oh, that is it. You're the smartest listener of the day. Well done, Antonio. Wear that crown proudly, Jack. You also get a crown knowing it was Biz Markie. And like I said, Pickin' Boogers is another one of his classics. I think you should YouTube that later on this evening. And if you also knew that was indeed Biz Markie, who unfortunately passed away on this date in 2021, consider yourself one of our smartest listeners of the day. 97.3 WMEE.
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0: 97.3 WMEE. I'm Boomer. I've been talking emojis. They do have a World Emoji Day. There's all sorts of really cool emojis out there. Sometimes, though, you send the wrong one by accident, which is exactly what you did here.
1: Okay, one time we got Coney Dog for just dinner at work, and one of our coworkers paid for it, and then I Venmo'd him, and I didn't think anything of it, and I just sent thanks, and then for the hot dog emoji, and then when I looked back, it's thanks for the hot dog emoji, and I'm like, oh boy.
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0: 97.3 WMEE on tonight's episode of Internet Insanity. Crazy things I find online. Of course, there's the parasite going around and everyone is getting diarrhea. This guy, though, he finally says him not eating vegetables, it's finally paying off.
1: I don't know what's going to kill me, but I know it's not going to be vegetables. I made that decision a long time ago. Every 6 months, the government comes out and they're like, don't eat the lettuce. There's stuff all over the lettuce. The lettuce will kill you. Imagine dying from lettuce. Imagine you go to heaven and people are like, what happened? And you've got to be like, lettuce. That's, no. Every time they come out and they're like, don't eat the vegetables, I'm like, yeah, I knew this was going to happen. This is why I stopped way before you told me to, and I'm not going back. When I got my first kidney stone 10 years ago, the doctor was like, this could be caused by eating too many green leafy vegetables. And I was like, what else could this be caused by? Because that's just not who I am. So, but good luck to the lettuce people. I know you guys are going through a hard time right now. I'm praying for you. I hope you make it.
0: 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Live it like you love it. My name is Boomer, and I love you. 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
5: 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Hillary Duff is playing at Ruoff Music Center on July 23rd. August 1st, it's Train at Ruoff. Andy Grammer plays Everwise Amphitheater on August 12th. Bruno Mars at Lucas Oil Stadium on September 29th. And Gainbridge Fieldhouse has the Smashing Pumpkins on October 20th and Somber on November 6th. 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It happens. Hire Hensley. 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